0: 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Och du står med hela gänget där nu, Daniel.
1: Ja, precis. Det var ju många som blev överraskade kanske att jag stod här med mikrofonen när de anlände här. Men så är det ju när det är live och tider passar, så får man slänga in dem lite kvickt här. Och vi har ju besök här från Megan Orman from the United States.
2: Hi!
1: And Tanja Ug... Now you can say it yourself.
2: Tanja Ungervinche från Danmark.
1: And then we have...
3: Yeah, Thomas Bury from Kristianstad.
1: So this is the research, and you are the head of the research here. Why have you invited them to Kärö?
3: Yeah, all of these researchers that are here work in some form. They work with children, and they work with nature connectedness on some level. And so we wanted to get together to explore some new ideas in Kärö, because it's so beautiful. You know, and it's a nice place. Like, we can literally get away from things. We can retreat to Kärö and focus on these ideas and focus on each other. Yeah.
1: So what do you look forward to achieve these days?
4: So I think for me it's two things. One, being in this lovely environment with all of these people who inspire new ideas and creativity and sort of, you know, to learn more things and to have new ideas moving forward, but then also just to live in the moment and the experience in nature with these people for the next 4 days or so. I think so, both replenish, nurture ourselves, but then also move forward with new ideas for the future.
1: So what does these days look like for you, and what's your specialty?
2: Well, my research is very much on childhood nature connectedness, and here I'm talking about something that is really important to me, maintaining childhood nature connectedness. So not ruining it by the systems we have formed, school systems or institutions, but actually just focusing on children actually being very nature connected from the beginning.
1: Oh. And how will you achieve that?
2: Well, this is something I found through my research, and this is something I hope to talk to my research colleagues here about, how we actually maybe help form systems on a governmental level in terms of not taking children away from nature, not disconnecting them too much.
1: Very interesting. And what do you hope to achieve on this island then?
3: Yeah, well, I hope a couple things. One, you know, that we might be inspired with some new research ideas. You know, there's a lot of emphasis these days on international collaboration, hence the international makeup of the group. You know, can we identify some questions and identify some funding that we can move forward on new projects? But there's also a lot of expertise in this group that if we just talk and get it out, there may be some perspectives that we can publish at this point to push these conversations further. You know, the importance of understanding disconnection to be better about promoting connection or maintaining connection, as Tanja talks about.
1: Are you early in this process then?
3: Yeah. Some of the folks are just meeting today for the first time, and others have worked together or at least read each other's work for years. Yeah.
1: So. Wow, that's exciting, of course. What do you look forward then?
4: Yeah, so I'm excited to, you know, I've read a lot of papers from people that are here, but I've never met them. And it's just such an amazing experience to be able to go behind the scenes a little bit and learn how we all came to study what we're studying, why we think it's so important, and why we're motivated to keep doing this work moving forward.
1: So it's a group of superstars.
4: Superstars, wow. International superstars.
1: This is amazing.
4: It is amazing.
1: All right, but how...
3: We're going to sauna, and we're going to eat a lot, and we're going to hike all over the island. So yeah, we're going to have a good time.
1: I feel a bit jealous. Good luck now, and thank you for being on the radio. And we hope to read about your success afterwards then.
3: Yeah, thank you very much.
0: Och Daniel,
4: thank you.
0: Vi passar på också att tacka för oss för idag, för nu är det snart dags för finska nyheter, vet du.
1: Det gör vi. Stort tack för god lyssning här och ha en fortsatt trevlig dag där.
0: Ja, och du stannar kvar med forskare en stund till.
1: Ja, dra ut på kärren nu. Vi ska basta.
0: Herregud. Ha det så trevligt då.
1: Nej, jag skojar bara.
0: Daniel Wallin. Jag och Carl Magnus Henrik tackar också för mig. Och missar du inte heller eftermiddagsprogrammet 14.59.30 med Patrik Frank och Anneli Lundin.